0: strike first. New music is ours. 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
1: Tonight, rain expected with a low of 9. Tomorrow, a few showers or drizzle with a high of 16. Monday, cloudy with a chance of showers and a high of 20. And Tuesday, a mix of sun and cloud with a high of 21. Currently, it's 10.

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0: 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That's right, we'll be popping up at festivals and events all over town. 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
1: Tonight, rain and a low of 9. Tomorrow, a few showers or drizzle with a high of 16. Monday, cloudy with a chance of showers and a high of 20. And Tuesday, a mix of sun and clouds with a high of 21. Currently, it's 10.

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1: Tonight, rain and a low of 9. Tomorrow, a few showers or drizzle with a high of 16. Monday, cloudy with a chance of showers and a high of 20. And Tuesday, a mix of sun and clouds with a high of 21. Currently, it's 10.

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0: 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That's right, we'll be popping up at festivals and events all over town. 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
0: 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That means local news, traffic, and weather. Every morning and afternoon. 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

day, Potts Farm was a place to go. 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Them old

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There's Terry Sumption from 1983, Our Loving Place, and we started things off for this week with the Rankin Family and Orange Ale Whistle. It's 6:08, good morning and welcome to Sunday in the Country on Kingston's new Country 98.9. I'm Jeff Code, taking your calls, texts, and emails until noon, and it's great to have you along on this Sunday, May 24th. 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We have ourselves a soggy Sunday going on out there today with showers this morning, this afternoon, and this evening as well. A high of 14 today. And we'll check the forecast in full detail a little bit later on for you in this half hour. And let's get right into the music with another song on our program now as we start things off for this morning with birthday song for Helen Stacy, whose birthday is this Thursday, May the 28th. Happy birthday, Helen. I hope you enjoy your special day that day. And this birthday song goes out to Helen this morning with love from all her family and friends. And this is C.W. McCall and Roses from Mama on Sunday in the Country. Good morning.

2 weeks vacation coming, so I thought I'd drive down to Florida, spend some time with an old friend, date a few girls, make a few parties, and just kind of live it up again. So I packed up my car and then I called my mom in Tennessee and told her what I planned to do. She said, "Son, are you coming by?" And I said, "Mom, I'm really pushed for time, but I'll see you in a week or two." And I was driving through this little town in Georgia when I remembered today's Mama's birthday. Well, I thought I'll just stop and wire some flowers. Shouldn't take too long, then I'll be on my way. So I walked in a flower shop, and the first thing I saw was this little boy with his eyes full of tears. I said, "What's wrong, son?" He said, "Mama loves roses, and today's her birthday, and I haven't seen her in almost

said, I live with Grandma now, but I promised Mama some roses, cause I talk to her all the time. I wanted to give her 5, cause that's how old I am. But the lady said I couldn't buy them with just a dime. Well, a little fella's story kinda touched my heart, so I told the lady to give him what he wanted and charge it to me. Then I told her I needed to wire 12 roses to my mama up in Chapel Hill, Tennessee. I looked around and the little boy was gone. But all of a sudden the door flew open and he come running back in. He said, Mister, I forgot to thank you for the roses. He smiled and shook my hand and ran back out again. Well, I started on out of town, and I was feeling real proud of myself for thinking of my mama and really caring. When I looked out the window and I saw that same little boy kneeling by a grave in an old cemetery, I stopped my car and walked over to where the little boy was kneeling down. And he smiled up at me and said, this is where my mama stays. She says she sure does thank you for these pretty roses. Well, that's when I had to walk away. And I drove straight back to that flower shop and I said, lady, have you sent those flowers to Tennessee? She said, no, not yet. I said, well, never mind. I'll just take them back with me.

0: Good morning, Sunday in the country.
1: Hi, yes, how are you today?
0: Well, I'm doing great, Matthew, and how about yourself?
1: I'm doing good as always. Now we got through to you.
0: Well, I'm glad to talk to you this morning. You're my first caller of the week. Congratulations.
1: Well, that's good.
0: You get yourself a free song.
1: Jeff?
0: Yeah.
1: Can you play George Jones, the Corvette song?
0: Yes, I certainly can. I'll do that for you, Matthew.
1: That's going out to whoever likes George Jones.
0: Oh.

There's George Jones and the One I Loved Back Then, also known as the Corvette Song, on Sunday in the Country on Kingston's New Country 98.9. It's 6:16, and our next song is one that Leslie wants to hear today. She asked me to play an Anne Murray song for her. So for Leslie today, this is Anne Murray and Blessed Are the Believers on Sunday in the Country.

0: Blessed are the believers. Here's Ed Murray on Sunday in the Country on Kingston's New Country 98.9. It's 6:18. Here's a look at our forecast for today. Pretty soggy out there, I'm sorry to say. Showers this morning, this afternoon, and this evening, and a high of 14 later on this afternoon. The showers will continue overnight tonight with a low down to 12. For tomorrow, some morning showers. Then after that, cloudy skies for the afternoon with a few sunny breaks. Our high tomorrow up to 18. And looking ahead into Tuesday, mainly sunny, a nice day on Tuesday, our Tuesday high 19. We've got the Bellamy Brothers next on Sunday in the Country right after this.
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0: Good morning, Sunday in the Country.
7: Hello, Jeff.
0: Good morning, Chris. How are you doing this morning?
7: Good, how are you?
0: I'm doing good today, too, Chris. Looking forward to another good show on a Sunday.
7: That's good. You're doing a good show all the time. Every Sunday.
0: Well, thank you, Chris. I enjoy doing the show and taking all these great calls.
7: Oh, me too. I like talking to you, Jeff.
0: Well, I like talking with you also, Chris. Thanks.
7: You play, go over.

0: you with Doug Jones?
1: Yes, I can certainly play that for you, Chris. I'll be glad to do that.
0: About going out with for my man, Gene.

There's George Jones in a song from his 1990 album, You Ought to Be Here With Me, and that's I Want to Grow Old With You from George Jones on Sunday in the Country on Kingston's New Country 98.9. 625, I'm Jeff Code, taking your calls, texts, and emails as we do each and every Sunday, and it's great to have you along this morning. And let's get back into another song on our show right now. Our next song is one that Johnny Woodlock would like to send out this morning for his Mama Dawn and Stepdad Al, and for his friend Willie LaPointe and Leonard Vincent, and also to Tom Wilson, as well as Robert Gardner of Niagara Falls, and for John and Kathy in Guelph, and to Peter and Myrna in Nova Scotia, and also in loving memory of his late father Brent, with lots of love from Johnny. And this is the Bellamy Brothers, Howard and David, with Old Hippie on Sunday in the Country for Johnny.

From 1985, there's the Bellamy Brothers, Howard and David, with Old Hippie on Sunday in the Country on Kingston's new Country 98.9. Our phone number to make a request call to our show is 866-852-6687. 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And let's get back to another tune on our show right now, as our next song is going out to Susan Lawrence and family who listen to our show each and every Sunday in Newfoundland. Also for Ron Wilson, who tunes into the show right here in Kingston. And this song goes out to them from the Fowlers. And this is Merle Haggard with Long Black Limousine on Sunday in the Country.

are for the whole town to see. Well, everybody's watching now, and I guess you finally got your dream. You're riding in one of them long black limousines.

0: There's Merle Haggard with Long Black Limousine on our Sunday in the Country show. And that song's also been recorded over the years by Bobby Bear, Connie Smith. And I believe Elvis also did a version of that song during his career too. Merle Haggard and Long Black Limousine on Sunday in the Country on Kingston's new Country 98.9. Checking our Sunday forecast, cloudy with showers for this morning, this afternoon, and this evening, I'm sorry to say. A high of 14 later on this afternoon. Showers will continue overnight tonight with some morning showers tomorrow once again, but after that, around noon hour should get it's cloudy, but a few sunny breaks through the afternoon on Monday. Our high tomorrow up to 18, and looking ahead into Tuesday, a nice day that day, mainly sunny on Tuesday. Our high on Tuesday, 19. We've got Joey and Rory next on Sunday in the Country after this.
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0: Good morning, Sunday in the Country.
7: Good morning, Jeff. How are you this morning?
0: Well, I'm doing just great, Gail. And how about yourself?
7: Not so great.
0: Oh, I'm sorry to hear that for you, Gail.
7: We're still in the hospital.
0: Well, I hope you get home soon, Gail, very soon.
7: I said it would be a lot sooner than this, but so did everybody else, but probably not.
0: Well, I wish you all keep my fingers crossed for you, Gail.
7: I hope. Anyway, Jeff, could you play The Life of a Song?
0: Yes, by Joey and Rory. I sure will.
7: Yeah. And I'd like that sent out to all the girls on Davies 4, especially to Krista Leakey. And that's at Hotel Do Not Here.

Life of a Song, there's Joey and Rory on Sunday in the Country on Kingston's new Country 98.9, 641. If you'd like to make a request by phone, you can give us a call at 866-852-6687. 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And let's get back into another song right now, as I had a text request for this song this morning. This is Tanya Tucker with What's Your Mama's Name on Sunday in the Country. What?

There's Tanya Tucker, and What's Your Mama's Name from 1973 on our Sunday in the Country show. Tanya was all of 14 years old when she recorded that song, and she sure went on to have a great career and still is doing a lot of performing these days and has a lot of great hits from the early 70s all the way into the early 2000s. Tanya Tucker and What's Your Mama's Name on our Sunday in the Country show. And let's get back to another song on our program right now, as this is going out this morning for Rosemary and her husband Scott, and it goes out to them from Rick and Tammy up in Marlbank today. And good morning to the folks at Marlbank listening into the show this morning. And this is going out from Rick and Tammy today, a song for the relatives, Rick and Tammy say. And this is Fox on the Run by the Good Brothers on Sunday in the Country on Kingston's new Country 98.9.

0: Fox on the Run from the Good Brothers on Sunday in the Country on Kingston's New Country 98.9 is 648. And the again, Aqua Legion branch number 92 is pleased to announce they're hosting a meat draw this coming Friday evening at the Legion in Gann. It starts at 5:30 on Friday night, this coming Friday, May 29th. So if you plan on attending that, get there around 5 o'clock, so you got lots of time to settle in and be sure to have a great time there. Sounds like a great event, as the Gann Legion is hosting a meat draw this coming Friday evening at 5:30 at the Legion. And thanks to Norma for passing that information along to us. We've got a beautiful song from Vince Gill next on our Sunday in the Country show right after this.
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0: Good morning, Sunday in the Country.
6: Good morning, Jeff. How are you?
0: I'm doing very good today, and how about yourself?
6: Good, good. Could you put on Vince Gill, Look at Us?
0: I certainly will, yes.
6: It's for Ginny for our 30th anniversary today.
0: Well, congratulations to you. I'll be glad to do that. And who's that from?
6: Carrie.

Vince Gill, Look at Us on Sunday in the Country on Kingston's new Country 98.9. To take us up to the top of the hour, a song that goes out this morning from Mary with love from her husband, Bob. It also goes out from Jesse James. She'd like to send this song out to her husband, Joe James, and to the rest of the family. As well, Doug Barnes wants to send this song out to his brother, RJ, with the best wishes on this Sunday. And it also goes out to Larry and Cheryl Keogh. Just want to hear a George Jones song for themselves because they're great George Jones fans. And for all the nice folks we just mentioned, this is George Jones with Wild Irish Rose on our Sunday in the Country show.

they found him at Park Street, West 25th. They can't even find a heartbeat. Lord, his fingers are stiff. Just like they're all

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leave him out in the cold, we opened the door. 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Kingston's New Country, 98.9.

Ricky Van Shelton with Back Roads, a song written by Charlie Major and a huge hit for Ricky back in 1992. And we started off the 7 o'clock hour of our Sunday in the Country show with Colleen Peterson with A Basic Fact of Love. It's 7:08. Good morning and welcome to the program for this week. I'm Jeff Code, taking your calls, texts, and emails until noon here on Kingston's new Country 98.9. It's great to have you along this morning. Our phone number to make a request call to the show is 866-852-6687. You can also text a request to 866-85-BOOTS. As well, you can email your request by sending it out to sundayinthecountry@mbcmedia.ca. Showers in store for us this morning, this afternoon, and this evening. We'll take a look at the complete forecast very soon for you in this half hour. So stay tuned for that. Give you the latest weather update. But in the meantime, let's get back to another song on our program right now, as this next song is going out this morning to the C Crew Boys and to Doug from the Boys on B Crew this morning. And we hope they'll all have themselves a great day today. And for the Boys on B Crew, from the Boys on C Crew, this is Aaron Tippett, and You've Got to Stand for Something.

0: Good morning, Sunday in the Country.
1: Well, good morning, Jeff.
0: Hi, Sue. How are you doing these days?
1: Well, since it's raining out, it's not a very good day for panhandling or tent picking.
0: No, it's a nice day to stay indoors and get out of the rain if you can, if you need to.
1: Well, the song today I picked out is a Marty Robbins song. And it's am I that easy to forget?
0: Okay, I'll see if I have that by Marty. I might have it by somebody else. If not, but I'll check
1: that's
0: my Marty stuff and see. I think Jim Reeves did a version of that. I might have it by Jim Reeves actually.
1: Oh, okay.
0: Or somebody. Yeah. I'll find somebody singing it. I know that.
1: Okay, you're doing a great job.

Am I That Easy to Forget? There's Jim Reeves on Sunday in the Country on Kingston's new Country 98.9. 7:15, we'll check the forecast for you in just a minute or two. But first, a song that goes out this morning for Shelley Sweet. As for their 30th anniversary, this song is going out to Shelley with love from her husband, Tracy Sweet. And this is John Michael Montgomery. Congratulations on 30 years to Tracy and Shelley. And this is John Michael Montgomery with I Swear on Sunday in the Country.

0: John Michael Montgomery and his 19.94 smash, I swear, on Sunday in the country. It's 7:20, and take a look at our forecast for today. Cloudy with showers this morning, this afternoon, and this evening. Our high today reaching 14 later on this afternoon. Showers continuing overnight tonight with a low down to 12. For tomorrow, some morning showers, then clearing up by the afternoon. It's mostly cloudy in the afternoon with a few sunny breaks, though. Our high on Monday up to 18, and sneaking a peek into Tuesday, mainly sunny that day, and a high of 19 on Tuesday. Sure, going to be a nice day that day for sure. Stay tuned for more of our Sunday in the Country show right after this.
1: Jeffco didn't disappear. 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
4: Back to the music on our Sunday in the Country show now. And this is for the person that texted me to hear this Stomp and Tom Connor song this morning. And this is Stomp and Tom with the Bug Song on Sunday in the Country on Kingston's new country, 98.9.

windowsill, and he limped through the air with a broken drill, and I'm scratching. Now you might think I'm a little bit rough, 'cause I don't take to that nature stuff, but I think I've just about had enough of them bugs. Now your backyard might be okay, but I'm going down to buy some spray, 'cause my little place is walking away with

0: Good morning, Sunday in the country.
1: Well, good morning, Jeff. How are you?
0: I'm doing just great, Jamie. And how about yourself this morning?
1: Oh, not too bad.
0: That's good.
1: A little better. I had the golf tournament yesterday for the stump jumpers, so a little foggy this morning.
0: Well, at least you're not out there today trying to golf in that weather.
1: No, it'd be a wet one. It got wet yesterday afternoon, but it's all good. Can I, I want to hear Cadillac Ranch.
0: By the Dirt Band. I'll be glad to play that for you, Jamie, for sure.
1: Yeah, I'm going to send that out to my big brother, Pete. He had to behave yesterday. He had a little trouble there a week or so ago with some partying, but he behaved yesterday.
0: Okay.
1: I got my good buddy, Pepperoni Pete, here. Busiest man of Strathcona, but he's still sleeping.
0: Oh.
1: Him and got the super truck out back here. But I will send that out. Thank Jason and Jess for the big party. And last night, Madeline, Abby, Jack, and Cam. Ella and Seth, and a big shout-out to the girls at McCormick's this morning making the breakfast sandwiches, and out to Uncle Bonehead, Tyler and Lisa, Jordy and Keely, Red, Helen, Linda, Raymond and Donna, Twin Towers of York, they were there yesterday. Theo, he had the whitest shoes at the golf course, so that was good. But that's all for today.

There's an Igritty Dirt Band with the Bruce Springsteen song Cadillac Ranch on Sunday in the Country on Kingston's new Country 98.9. 732, I'm Jeff Code, taking your calls, emails, and texts, and I hope you have yourself a great Sunday. And let's get back to another song on our program right now. As this goes out this morning from John, he'd like to send this next song out this morning for Sue and for Darren, Debbie, Lisa, and Sylvia, going out to them from John. And this is Tammy Wynette from 1975, Till I Can Make It on My Own.

0: And there is Tammy Wynette from 1975, a song she wrote to George Jones on the event of their breakup, and she'd be turning to George for some help along the way to get through the tough time. And that's from 1975, Till I Can Make It On My Own, from Tammy Wynette on our Sunday in the Country show on Kingston's New Country 98.9. 7:35, and if you're looking to kick up your heels, enjoy some great live entertainment this afternoon, be sure to head on out to the Bath Legion, branch number 623, as Jim Patterson, Rick Storm are playing there this coming Saturday night from 7 until 10. Things start off with a barbecue at the Legion from 5 until 7, then the show starts at 7 o'clock. Tickets are available at the branch, or you can get them at the door the night of the show. They're $25 each. And also, the Legion is having their final meets in until September, and that is taking place on June the 6th at 1 p.m. at the Legion. And that's taking place at the Bath Legion, branch number 623, with Jim Patterson and Rick Storms playing there for a dance this Saturday night from 7 to 10. Tickets are available at the branch or at the door of the night of the show for $25 each. Stay tuned for more of our Sunday in the Country show with Keith Whitley next, right after this on Kingston's New Country 98.9.
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0: Good morning, Sunday in the Country.
10: Good morning, Jeff.
0: Good morning, Brenda. How are you doing this morning?
10: Oh, just fine, thanks.
0: That's great to hear.
10: How are you feeling?
0: Oh, I'm not doing too bad today. I'm doing good.
10: That's good. That was a good dance yesterday.
0: Yes, we really enjoyed ourselves at the Golden Links Hall. It was a good day.
10: It was. Jeff, I was wondering today if I could hear some Keith Whitley.
0: Sure. Okay, Brenda, I'll do a Keith Whitley song for you.
10: Yeah, I was actually wondering if you could do Don't Close Your Eyes, the one you do on your CD.
0: Yes, I can definitely do that for you for sure, Brenda, yeah.
10: Okay, that would be great. And I'll send it out to Eric, Nick and Amanda, Mom, Steve, Steph and Tori, Brian, you, Lori and the band, Jean, Wanda, Andy Hill, Linda and James, Mary Lou and Wayne, Big W, Murray, Yvonne and Lena, Norma and John, JoJo, Crystal and Lois, Loretta and Bill, Doug Gerald, Lynn, Roger, Tiomi, and Jules, and Angie and John.

Don't Close Your Eyes. There's Keith Whitley on Sunday in the Country on Kingston's New Country 98.9, 7:45. And our next tune is one that's a birthday song for Dad Big Bill in Napanee, wishing him a very happy birthday for this Tuesday, May 26th, and sending out lots of love for Dad Bill with all the love from the family in England and here in Canada, wishing him a very happy birthday on Tuesday. And that's from the Finney, Slack, and Townsley families. And for Big Bill, this is George Strait in Love Without End, Amen.

George Strait from 1990 and Love Without End, Amen, on Sunday in the Country on Kingston's New Country 98.9. We have a song for Dean right now, and Dean wants to hear something by Harold McIntyre this morning, and this is Harold with Old Faithful on Sunday in the Country.

0: And there's Harold McIntyre, his version of a hit song from Mel Tillis. Did that song back in the late 1960s. And that's Old Faithful from Harold McIntyre on Sunday in the Country on Kingston's new Country 98.9. I'm Jeff Code, keeping you company, playing your requests until noon, as we do each and every Sunday from 6 until noon. And I want to thank you so much for listening into our program here this morning. If you would like to get out and kick up your heels and do some dancing and meet up with some friends this coming Saturday night, I'd like to invite you to join myself from the Silver Wings Band for a dance at the 560 Legion on Montreal Street. It's from 7 to 11 this Saturday night. We're going to be there playing that evening, so come on out and join us if you can. And we always have a great time there. It's always a great crowd, so come on out and join us if you can at the 560 Legion with myself and the Silver Wings Band playing a dance there this coming Saturday night from 7 to 11. It's always a great time, so don't miss the fun. We hope to see you there. We've got BJ Thomas next with a song that's appropriate for this kind of day right after this.
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0: Good morning, Sunday in the Country.
6: Good morning, Jeff. How are you doing?
0: Well, I'm doing fine, David. How are you and Ann doing this morning?
6: We're doing just fine, thank you.
0: That's great to hear.
6: I would like to... we got either raindrops keep falling on my head or... have you got raindrops keep falling on my head?
0: Yes, I do have a copy of that now, David. I can play up by B.J. Thomas for you, for sure.
6: That's going out for myself and Kathy McMunn, Diane Nelson-Sine, Ann Audrey, Tanya, Matt, Langan, and Gary and Janet. And also, I am still, this is the last call for the sponsors. So I'm doing it up to the 26th. So if anybody wants to give me a call at 1-613-390-2343, they can do it up to the 26th.

There's BJ Thomas and raindrops keep falling on my head, and indeed they do out there today with showers this morning, this afternoon, and this evening, and into tomorrow morning as well, as a matter of fact. But we finally get to see a bit of sunshine late tomorrow afternoon, and looking good on Tuesday for lots of sunshine that day. It's 7:59 to take us up to 8 o'clock right now, a very happy birthday song, and this is for Kim Delaney, wishing Kim a very happy 60th birthday this Thursday, May 28th. Happy birthday, Kim. I hope you enjoy your special day that day. And this birthday song is going out to Kim with love from Mom and Jerry and Jackie and Kitty and the families. And this is Charlie Pride with Kiss an Angel Good Morning for Kim.

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Famous first words, there's Gil Grand on Sunday in the Country on Kingston's new Country 98.9. And we kicked off the 8 o'clock hour with the Wilkinsons with 26 cents. It's 8:08. Good morning. And thanks for listening into our program this morning. I'm Jeff Code, taking your calls, emails, and texts through until noon, as we do each and every Sunday. Our phone number to make a request call to the show is 866-852-6687. You can also email your request by sending it out to sundayinthecountry@mbcmedia.ca, and you can also text a request by texting 866-85-BOOTS. And let's get back into another song right now on our program. This is a birthday song. It's for Carol Ann Hanna for her birthday. Happy birthday, Carol Ann. And this birthday song goes out to Carol Ann from Ken and Una, and this is George Jones, I Don't Need Your Rocking Chair.

0: Good morning, Sunday in the country.
1: Good morning, Jeff.
0: Oh, good morning, Hubert. How are you doing this morning?
1: I'm doing pretty good, thanks. How are you?
0: I'm doing good today, too, Hubert. Thank you so much.
1: Yep. I wonder if you could play Why Would I Want Another from The Very Best of You by Shirley MacLaine.
0: Yes, I'd certainly be glad to do that for you. That's for you and Bev today?
1: Yep. That's a nice one, really nice one.
0: Oh, I always like that song myself. It's a pretty song.
1: Yeah, it is.

Charlie McLean and the very best is you on Sunday in the country on Kingston's new country 98.9. It's 8:15 and we have a song right now that goes out in memory of Matt from Charbot Lake, as he would have been 53 years old today. And this song is going out to the memory of Matt, with love from his sister Marcy, mother Judy, and daughter Victoria. And this is Keith Whitley and Earl Thomas Conley with Brotherly Love for Matt on Sunday in the Country.

0: Earl Thomas Conley and Keith Whitley with Brotherly Love on Sunday in the Country on Kingston's new Country 98.9. It's 8:19, and we've got a soggy Sunday going on out there with showers this morning, this afternoon, and this evening. A high of 14 for today. The showers will continue overnight tonight, in fact, into early morning hours tomorrow, with an overnight low going down to 12 tonight. And finally, tomorrow afternoon, things will start to shape up a little bit. It's going to be mostly cloudy with a few sunny breaks in the afternoon on Monday. Tomorrow's high up to 18, and looking ahead into Tuesday, mainly sunny that day with a high of 19 on Tuesday. More of Sunday in the Country after this.
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0: Good morning, Sunday in the country.
1: Good morning, Jeff.
0: Oh, hi, Carol. I'm sorry. We got just disconnected somehow there a minute ago.
1: Oh, that's okay. No worries. Maybe it could just be my phone I'm on, so sorry about that.
0: Oh, that's okay. I'm glad you got back into the show here.
1: Yeah. My brother Bud's birthday would have been tomorrow, and I just want to remember him. He's been gone 50 years from our family. We really miss him every day, so I just like to remember him tomorrow. And on a happier occasion, our grandson Will is going to be 21 on this coming Wednesday. So Huey and I would like to wish Will a happy birthday. And can I hear, I think it's called Backroads?
0: Oh, I just played that last hour, Carol. I'm sorry.
1: Even though Will's not playing ball this year, could you play that song by Kenny Rogers about the baseball?
0: Oh, the greatest.
1: Yes, he is the greatest.
0: I can definitely do that one for you for sure, Carol, yes.
1: Okay, well, Will is the greatest, even though he's not playing ball this year. But anyway, that's...

There's Kenny Rogers and the Greatest on Sunday in the Country on Kingston's New Country 98.9. Our next tune is one that Mary Lou would like to send out this morning for Wayne and for myself and Lori in the band and for Brad and Crystal and Dave and for all the gang and for her friends and family and the listeners today from Mary Lou. I hope Mary Lou and Wayne have themselves a great day. It also goes out this morning for Grandma Sheila Van Alstyne. And this goes out to Grandma Sheila with love from her granddaughters Sierra and Courtney. And this is Isla Grant with a single yellow rose.

0: Single Yellow Rose. There's Isla Grant on Sunday in the Country on Kingston's New Country 98.9. It's 8:32, and if you'd like to find out how your favorite new country song is doing on the charts these days, be sure to tune into the Country Top 30 with Bobby Bones every Sunday, including tonight 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We have Marie McLaughlin next on the program right after this.
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0: Good morning, Sunday in the Country.
9: Morning, Jeff.
0: Good morning, Ernie. How are things today?
9: Not bad.
0: That's good to hear.
9: I'd like to hear the farmer song.
0: Yes, Murray McLaughlin. I'll be glad to do that for you today, Murray.
9: I want to play it for Gail. She's in the hospital. Don't like to see anybody in the hospital.
0: No, I talked to Gail early this morning, and it's too bad she's there. I hope she gets home soon.
9: Yeah, and play it for all the farmer's wives.

There's Murray McLaughlin from 1973 with the Farmer Song, and good morning to all the farmers out there working hard this morning. We do appreciate you so much. It's 8:40, and I'm Jeff Code, taking your calls, texts, and emails until noon on our Sunday in the Country show on Kingston's new Country 98.9. 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And let's get back to another tune right now, as Grandpa Bill would like to send this next song out this morning for Grandma Teresa and Nicole, and for Haley and Faith and Hope and Austin, as well as Jamie and Jayden and Brandon and Little Mac and the Grand Twins, Landon and Braden. And Bill says, I hope to talk to you with a special birthday request next week. So thank you, Grandpa Bill. Look forward to hearing from you next weekend, too. Have yourself a great day. And these are the Judge, Grandpa Bill, today with Grandpa. Tell me about the good old days.

There's Alan Jackson on Sunday in the Country on Kingston's new Country 98.9 with Chattahoochee. It's 8:47, and our next song is one the Big Dopey would like to send out this morning for myself and Lori and the band, and for Irene and Stevie Ginzu and Brendan Eric, and for Andrew Hill, Helen and Cheryl, Joni and Ed, the Professor, Frenchie, Bolton Buttercup, Township and Dana, and Big Hal and President Joe White. This goes out to them from the Big W this morning, and this is Mel McDaniel with Big Old Brew.

0: Mel McDaniel with Big Old Brew on Sunday in the Country on Kingston's new Country 98.9. Again, Aqua Legion would like to announce they're hosting a meat draw this coming Friday evening, May 29th. It starts at 5:30 at the Legion, so keep that date in mind as this coming Friday night at 5:30, the Gant Legion branch number 92 is hosting a meat draw at the Legion, and it starts at 5:30 this coming Friday night. We've got a fiddle tune from Don Messer next on our Sunday in the Country show right after this.
1: We didn't leave him out in the cold. We opened the door. 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
0: Good morning, Sunday in the Country.
11: Good morning, Jeff. How are you doing today?
0: Well, I'm just fine today, Cheryl. And how about yourself?
11: Superb.
0: Oh, that's good. Well, you can't get better than that, I guess.
11: Well, rainy day, no problem. Only lack one thing, though, to make it happy.
0: I bet you it's a fiddle song.
11: That'll do her.
0: Well, I can definitely do that for you very easily.
11: All right. We'll send that out to Dan, Rod, Edna, Wayne, Sterling, Kenny, James, Tracy, Kim, and Debbie, Tim and Sherry, Jeff Code, and all your listeners.

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To take us up to 9 o'clock right now, a song for Steve and Laura, north of 7. They'd like to send this song out this morning to myself and the band and all the listeners, as well as to Fran from Steve and Laura. And I'm sorry, Steve and Laura, I don't have the Sonny James song you asked for, but I hope this song by Sonny is okay in its place. And this is Sonny James with Caribbean on our Sunday in the Country show.

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There's Carol Baker, Death and Taxes, and Me Loving You, and we started off the 9 o'clock hour with Prairie Oyster and Louisette. It's 9:08. Good morning, and thanks for listening in to our Sunday in the Country show this morning. I'm Jeff Code, taking your calls, emails, and texts until noon. It's a pleasure to have you along this morning on a soggy Sunday out there. We're expecting showers this morning to continue through the afternoon and evening hours, in fact, overnight as well, and a high 14 later on this afternoon. Our phone number to make a request call to the program is 866-852-6687. 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As well, you can email your request by sending it out to sundayinthecountry@mbcmedia.ca. And let's get back to another song on the program now, as Joe and Carolyn Rogers would like to send this next song out to Barb and Gannon Ockway and to Rita Berry, who celebrates her birthday, and for Tim and Joan Satoski, who celebrate their anniversary. Also to the Cooper and Rogers families, especially for Kayla Halliday, Jan and Jenny Rogers, who celebrate their birthdays. And for Sean and Alyssa Cooper, who celebrate their anniversary. And to all those listening into our program from Joe and Carolyn this morning. And hope Joe and Carolyn have themselves a great day, too. And this is Mark Chestnut, Gonna Get a Life on Sunday in the Country.

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1: Hi, how are you?
0: I'm doing just great this morning, and yourself?
1: I'm good, thank you.
0: That's good.
1: Would you please play Amaze?
0: Yes, by Lone Star, I sure will.
1: Yeah, and that's going out to my husband, Don. We'd just like to thank him, my daughter and our grandchildren, and I, for everything that he does for us and that we love him.

There's Lone Star Amazed on Sunday in the Country on Kingston's new Country 98.9, 917. And let's continue on with another request on our program right now, as this next song goes out this morning for the busiest man north of Newburgh, Michael John Clare, as well as his charming wife, Pamela. And it's going out to them this morning from the Cairns Cousins. And this is Stompin' Tom Connors in a Sudbury Saturday Night.

0: Scott and Tom Connor to Sudbury Saturday night on Sunday in the country on Kingston's new Country 98.9. 920, and if you're looking to get out of the house this afternoon and enjoy some great live local entertainers on stage and perhaps get up and sing and play a few songs if you'd like to, the Bedford Jam is on today from 1 to 4 at the Glendower Hall on Westport Road, as you can go out and listen to or sing and play some great country and bluegrass, some rock and roll maybe, and some fiddle tunes as well, depending on what's going on there today. All kinds of different entertainers show up each time. It's always a great time, so check that out later on this afternoon. It's the Bedford Jam on from 1 to 4 today at the Glendower Hall on Westport Road for some fun with some friends and a chance to hear some great traditional country, some bluegrass, maybe some rock and roll, and all kinds of fun. And that's taking place this afternoon, 1 to 4 at the Glendower Hall on Westport Road. We have an all-time classic from Dottie West next on the program after this.
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0: Good morning, Sunday in the Country.
11: Morning, Jeff. How are you?
0: Well, I'm doing just great this morning. And yourself?
11: Good, thank you. I was just calling in, hoping to put out a request to my dog Merle and my nieces Hazel and Ruby.
0: You certainly can, for sure.
11: I was hoping to hear River of Happiness by Dolly Parton.
0: Okay, I'll have to do some searching for that one. That's not one I'm familiar with by Dolly, but I'll take a look and see if I have that. There's another one just in case I don't.
11: Anything by Dottie West also will do.
0: I've got some Dottie here. I can do that if I don't have the Dolly song.

From 1973, there's Dottie West with Country Sunshine on Kingston's new Country 98.9 on our Sunday in the Country show. It's a 9:26, and let's keep on going right now with another song on the program, as this next song is going out today for daughters Anna and Marie and for son Robert, and it goes out to them with love, Mom and Pop, this morning. And this is Boxcar Willie, You Are My Sunshine, another sunshine song for us. Boxcar Willie, You Are My Sunshine on Sunday in the Country.

There's Boxcar Willie and You Are My Sunshine on Sunday in the Country on Kingston's New Country 98.9, 930. And we'll keep on going right now with another song on the program. And this goes out to Lori this morning. Hope Lori's having herself a great morning. And this is Dawn Williams with She's a Heartful on Sunday in the Country.

0: She's a Hurtful. There's Dawn Williams on Sunday in the Country on Kingston's New Country 98.9. It's 9:33, and if you're looking for some fun this coming Saturday night, this sounds like a lot of fun, as Jim Patterson and Rick Storms are playing a show at the Bath Legion, branch number 623, from 7 until 10 Saturday night. And things kick off with a barbecue from 5 until 7 and before the show starts, and dancing is from 7 to 10. You can get your tickets at the branch, or you can get them the night of the show at the door for $25 each. And that's taking place this coming Saturday night with Jim Patterson and Rick Storms at the Bath Legion, branch number 623, for a dance there from 7 to 10, with a barbecue starting things off from 5 until 7. Once again, tickets are available at the branch, or you can get them the night of the show for $25 each at the door. We've got more of our Sunday in the Country show in just a second with Randy Travis right after this.
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9: Jeff, how are you doing?
0: I'm doing good this morning, and how about yourself?
9: Oh, not bad, thank you.
0: That's good.
9: I was wondering, have you played I Want to Grow Old with You by George Jones yet?
0: Yes, I actually did in the very first hour this morning. Someone already asked for that one today. Could I do something else for you?
9: Oh, yeah. Can I get Deeper Than the Hollers?
0: By Randy Travis. I'll do that for you for sure, yeah.
9: And I can send that out to my girlfriend, Candace, please.
0: Okay, and who's that coming from?
9: Joe.

Randy Travis and Deeper Than the Holler on Sunday in the Country on Kingston's New Country 98.9 on our Sunday in the Country show. I'm Jeff Code, taking your calls, texts, and emails through until noon. I hope you're having yourself a great weekend. And I thank you so much for listening into our program this morning. Let's continue on right now with another song on our show, as this goes out to the best husband anyone could ask for. And that's Tracy Sweet, going out to Tracy with love from his wife Shelley, and for their 25th anniversary, or the 30th anniversary, I should say, for their anniversary tomorrow. So congratulations once again to Tracy and Shelley on their 30th anniversary tomorrow. And this is Aunt Murray with Could I Have This Dance?

Did I Have This Dance? There's Aunt Marie on our Sunday in the Country show on Kingston's new Country 98.9. Our next song is going out this morning from Mary and Bob Fowler, and this goes out to Mary and Bob with love from their son, Douglas. And Doug would also like to dedicate this to Charlie and Joe and Winter and Haas and to Helen, Stacey and family. And Doug and Mary and Bob would also like to wish Helen a very happy birthday for Thursday. And also for Ray and family, in memory of RJ and Bandit and Peanut and Jesse Whalen. And this song is going out to them this morning from Doug Fowler. He'd like to send that song out to his mom and dad, Mary and Bob, this morning, and to all the other nice folks we just mentioned with that request, too. Also, Brent and Connie Rathwell would like to send this next song out, too, for all the campers and staff at Lower Beverly Lake Park in beautiful downtown Delta, Ontario, as well as to the Westport Get Along Breakfast Gang, and it goes out to them from Brent and Connie this morning. And also for Kevin and Lynn, who are listening in from Port Stanley this morning. Good morning to Kevin and Lynn in Port Stanley, and this song is going out to them to wish Kevin a very happy birthday tomorrow for Lynn and Kevin today, too. And this is George Jones for all the nice folks we just mentioned with Bartender's Blues on our Sunday in the Country program.

0: There's George Jones from 1978, a song written by James Taylor. In fact, James does the harmony vocal on that song with George as well. George Jones and the Bartender's Blues from 1978 on Sunday in the Country on Kingston's new Country 98.9. If you're looking for some fun this coming Saturday night, I'd like to invite you to join myself and the Silver Wings Band as we're playing a dance at the 560 Legion on Montreal Street this Saturday evening from 7 to 11. It's always a great time there. So come on out and get your dancing shoes on and meet up with some friends and have yourself some fun at the 560 Legion this coming Saturday night with myself and the Silver Wings Band playing a dance there from 7 to 11 this Saturday night. It's always a great time, so come on out and join us if you can. We sure would love to have you there. Stay tuned for more of our Sunday in the Country show with Don Williams right after this.
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0: Hi, Betty Joy. How are you doing today?
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0: You're My Best Friend. There's Don Williams on Sunday in the Country on Kingston's new Country 98.9. To take us up to 10 o'clock right now, a song that Maria would like to send out this morning. And she'd like to dedicate this to her grandparents in heaven. And that's Alan and Jeannie Price. And for Alfred and Doris Clow, going out to them with lots and lots of love from Maria. And I hope Maria has herself a wonderful day today and a good week ahead, too. And this is Roy Acuff and Bill Anderson. I wonder if God likes country music.
1: One night we were out on tour getting ready to do a show. It wasn't anything special, just another one-night stand.

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Well, we just all had a big laugh, and when I looked back at the old man, there was a tear in his eye. I told the band to cool it, 'cause I didn't want to see him cry. 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But then as he started to play and sing,

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Repeat after me, there's a Family Brown on Sunday in the Country, and we started off the 10 o'clock hour with Michelle Wright, One Good Man. It's 10:08, I'm Jeff Code, taking your calls, texts, and emails until noon on our Sunday in the Country show on Kingston's new Country 98.9. Our phone number to make a request call to the program is 866-852-6687. 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And let's get back to another song on the program right now, as this is going out to our great friend, Sister Linda. Good morning, Sister Linda. Happy Sunday to you. Hope you're enjoying your day today and have yourself a great week ahead, too. And this is Blue Rodeo for Sister Linda with Till I Gain Control Again.

0: Good morning, Sunday in the country.
1: Yeah, good morning, Jeff. Could you play Keep Brown Hurtin' to Heather, Love Ken Emmons Enterprise?
0: Yes, by Johnny Tillotson. I'll be happy to do that for you, Ken.
1: Yeah, okay, thank you.

There's Johnny Tillotson from 1962. It keeps right on a hurtin' on Sunday in the Country on Kingston's new Country 98.9. Our next tune is one that Kelly would like to send out this morning for everybody at Cedar Crest Campground and for everyone on Vardy Lake and to all the Rogers, and a special shout out to Marion. And Kelly says, of course, to my wonderful husband Mark, with lots of love from Kelly. And this is Merle Haggard back to 1979 from My Own Kind of Hat on Sunday in the Country.

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0: Back to the music on our Sunday in the Country show now, and this next song goes out to Douglas Fowler this morning with love from his mom and dad, and they'd also like to send this out to Charlie and Joe and Winter and Haas, and Helen Stacy family, and to Ray and family, and for Karen and Dave in Saskatchewan, and for John in Ottawa, and for Pete the Mailman, and also memory of RJ and Bandit and Peanut and Jesse and Waylon, and this is Gene Watson with the Old Man and His Horn.

0: Good morning, Sunday in the country.
1: Good morning, Mr. Code. How are you today, sir?
0: I'm just fine, Murray. And how about yourself this morning?
1: Doing quite well on this rainy day. Till each tear becomes a rose. Have you played that, Jeff?
0: Not yet, but I will for you, Murray, for sure.
1: I'd like to put that out to you, Lori and the band, Lena, Yvonne, Frida, Mike, Mary Lou, Wayne, Eric, Brenda, Andy Hill, JoJo, Donnie Harris, Nicole, Naya, Maya, and Nathan. And just everybody else that listens, Jeff. I can't remember everyone, but they know who they are.

Till This Year Becomes a Rose. There's Keith Whitley and Lori Morgan together on Sunday in the Country on Kingston's new Country 98.9. It's 10:32, and let's keep on going with another tune on the program right now, as Danielle would like to send this song out for her mom, Darlene, who Danielle says, "I miss terribly each and every day," and also to her dad, Ron, with so much love going out to them from Danielle. And this is Patsy Cline and Walking After Midnight on Sunday in the Country.

0: Walking After Midnight, there's Patsy Cline on Sunday in the Country on Kingston's new Country 98.9. If you'd like to get some live entertainment to enjoy this afternoon and some great country sounds, be sure to check out the Bedford Jam. It's on today from 1 to 4 at the Glendower Hall on Westport Road, as you can listen to the great sounds of bluegrass, some country, and some rock and roll, and the gospel maybe as well. It's always a great time there, so check that out later on this afternoon. It's the Bedford Jam taking place at the Glendower Hall on Westport Road today from 1 to 4 this afternoon, and it's always a great time and a great way to meet up with some friends, enjoy some great country classics, and that's taking place later on this afternoon. We have Kathy Matea next on the program after this.
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0: Good morning, Sunday in the Country.
11: Good day, Jeff. How are you today?
0: Well, I'm doing fine today, Mike. And how about yourself?
11: Doing all right, Jeff.
0: That's great to hear, Mike.
11: Yeah. What about Stompin' Tom? Is it Acoustica Polka? Did I say it right or not?
0: I'm not sure if I have that by Stompin' Tom, Mike. I don't know. Never been asked for that one before by him.
11: Well, then what about 455 Rockin'? Have you got that one?
0: Yes, by Kathy Matea. I do have that for sure. Yes. I can do that for you, Mike. Yes.
11: Okay, good man. put her out to Jim and Gail McDonald, please, Jeff.
0: Okay, I'll do that for you.
11: And that's from Busy Mike Clare, my lovely wife, Pamela.

There's Kathy Mattea and 455 Rocket on Sunday in the Country on Kingston's new Country 98.9. And here's a quick look at our forecast now to let you know what's going on with the weather for the next day or two. For today, showers this afternoon and tonight and overnight as well, with the high 14 later on this afternoon, the temperature going down to 12 overnight tonight. Morning showers tomorrow, but it'll turn cloudy with some sunny breaks in the afternoon, as the showers are just expected to be in the morning hours. Our high tomorrow up to 18, and looking ahead into Tuesday, a nice looking day that day. A high of 19 on Tuesday under mainly sunny skies. And let's get back to another tune on our Sunday in the Country show now, and this goes out to Rog, who wanted to hear this Steve Earle song today. And for Rog, this is The Devil's Right Hand on Sunday in the Country.

There's the Devil's Right Hand with Steve Earle on Sunday in the Country. A song was also recorded by the Highway Men on one of their albums, too. And that's Steve Earle with Devil's Right Hand on Sunday in the Country. It's 10:47, and we have a song right now that goes out to Clark Price and for all the folks up in Arden today. And this is going out from his buddy Mike. And Mike says, I hope Clark is warm and dry while his buddy Mike is two-stepping with the horses, dodging raindrops, trying to stay dry. And this is Buck Owens and Dwight Yoakam with Streets of Bakersfield on Sunday in the Country.

0: Buck Owens and Dwight Yoakam, The Streets of Bakersfield from 1988 on Sunday in the Country. That song actually brought Buck back into the recording studio again, as he'd taken several years off after the late 70s. He'd quit recording back then, and with the revival of his music being championed by Dwight Yoakam back in the late 80s, it got Buck interested in playing and performing again, writing new songs, and that's what he did for a few years after that, and that was the song that kind of launched his comeback. Buck Owens and Dwight Yoakam, Streets of Bakersfield on Sunday in the Country. It's 10:51. We have George Jones next on the show after this.
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0: Good morning, Sunday in the Country.
11: Good morning, Jeff.
0: Good morning. How are you doing today?
11: Not too bad. I was hoping you could play I Don't Need Your Rocking Chair.
0: Oh, I did a couple hours back on the show already. Is there anything else I could do instead for you?
11: I was really actually hoping to hear that because it was my son, my grandson, George Jones, but I'm trying to think.
0: Oh, putting you on the spot here a little bit.
11: I guess technically anything from George Jones would be good.
0: Well, I can certainly do a song by George for you.

George Jones still doing time on Sunday in the Country on Kingston's New Country 98.9. And our next tune to take us up to the top of the hour is by Alabama. And this is for Kayla, who wanted to hear this Alabama song this morning. And this is I'm in a Hurry and Don't Know Why for Kayla. I'm in a Hurry.

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There's George Fox. I fell in love and I can't get out. And we started off the 11 o'clock hour with Charlie Major. I do it for the money. It's 11:08. I'm Jeff Code, taking your calls, texts, and emails until noon on our Sunday in the Country program here on Kingston's new Country 98.9. Thank you so much for tuning into our show here today. Our phone number to make a request call to our show is 866-852-6687. 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As well as emailing a request, you can email it to me by sending it out to sundayinthecountry@mbcmedia.ca. And let's get back to another song right now on our show, as this is going out this morning for the much-loved and much-missed Glenn McKinley. And this is going out to Glenn with lots of love from Valerie and Joe and Jane and Jared and Keith and Patty. And this is Tanya Tucker with Daddy and Home.

0: Good morning, Sunday in the Country.
1: Morning, Jeff. How are you?
0: I'm doing good today, Frieda. And how about yourself in Trenton today?
1: Good.
0: A long-distance call from Trenton. That's good.
1: Yeah. Can you put on Charlie's Ride?
0: Which song by Charlie were you looking for, Frieda?
1: Crystal Chandeliers.
0: I haven't played that yet. I'll get that one on.
1: Can I put it on for Virginia and Cameron?
0: Okay.
1: And Yvonne and Murray.
0: All right.
1: And Debbie and Ori Sunnyvale. And my boyfriend, Mike. And for you and Lori.
0: Well, thanks, Frieda. I appreciate that. Well, I'll be glad to do that, yes.
1: And Gary and Audrey.
0: Oh.

There's Charlie Pride with Crystal Chandeliers on Sunday in the Country on Kingston's new Country 98.9, 11:15. And let's keep on going right now with another song on the program. And this goes out to Heather this morning. Hope Heather's having herself a great Sunday and has a great week ahead, too. And for Heather this morning, this is Bruce Golden, and you are turning the road on Sunday in the Country.

0: are just the right time and place.
1: There's Bruce Golden, and good morning to Bruce and family and all our listeners up in the Hawkesbury area this morning. And that's a You Are a Turn in the Road from Bruce Golden on our Sunday in the Country show. It's 11:18, and if you're looking for some fun this coming Saturday night, I'd like to invite you to join myself and the Silver Wings Band as we're playing a dance at the 560 Legion on Montreal Street this Saturday evening. It's from 7 to 11. It's always a wonderful time there, lots of fun, and good times are had, so we do hope to come on out and join us this Saturday night with myself and the Silver Wings Band playing a dance at the 560 Legion on Montreal Street here in Kingston this Saturday night from 7 to 11. Do hope to see you there. It will be a great time. We've got John Anderson and George Jones next after this.
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7: Good morning, Jeff.
6: Good morning. How are you doing this morning?
7: I'm not too bad. I was wondering if I could request a song for my father-in-law, Jim West.
6: Okay.
7: And my dad. They both passed, but today's the anniversary of Jim's death. Can you play Seminole Wind?
6: Yes, by John Anderson. I certainly can. I'll get that on.
7: Okay, thank you very much. It's from Tanya and Jamie and Cal.

0: There's John Anderson with Seminole Wind from 1992 on our Sunday in the Country show. It's 11:27, and let's keep on going right now with another song on the program. As Jenny Bug would like to send this song out for Uncle Larry Kehoe, passed away on May the 10th, 2026. And Jenny says, even though relationships were not as close as they should be, I hope that my Uncle Larry was met by his siblings and his dad, Billy, and her dad, Billy, and Uncle Bernie and Aunt Frida when he arrived at his next destination. With deepest condolences going out to them from Jenny Bug today. I hope Jenny Bug has herself a great rest of her day today and a great week ahead, too. And sorry for what you're lost, Jenny Bug, of your uncle there. And this song also is going out this morning, as I've had another request for a George Jones song. And Larry was a big George Jones fan, so I know this is a song that he would have certainly enjoyed. And this is going out this morning from Chris and Mary Ann, as they'd like to send this next song out this morning as we get the email up here to read it for you in just a second or two here. As it goes out from Chris and Mary Ann, as they like to send this song out to George and Alex and Faye and Shelby and Rob, and for Michelle and Bonnie and for Terry and for Danny and Michelle and Kathy and Larry and for Pete the Mailman. And this is from Chris and Mary Ann, and this is George Jones with Who's Gonna Fill Their Shoes.
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George Jones in 1985 Gold, Who's Gonna Fill Their Shoes, on Sunday in the Country on Kingston's New Country 98.9. Our next tune is one that Andrew Hill would like to send out this morning for Greg and Jeff Silver and for Sonny Peter Brown, for Ham Miracle and Sarah Catherine Shelston, Sherry Hill, also for Phil and Linda and Helen and Ed and to Lori and Lorna, Bill and Bonnie, and for Harvey and Wilbert, for Bonnie and Joe and Elsie and Bill and James and Linda, and for Brad and Vicky and Sue and to Amy and to Dorothy Ann, to Krista and Chris, to Rick and Jackie, and to Itzy and to Tim, to the band, to Trouble One, and to the gang, and to Mary Lou and Wayne, and Jim and Debbie, Peggy and Jim, to Wayne and Diane, and for Jim and Lois, and for Cheryl and Carol, and to Polly from Joyceville, also for Sean and Shelley and Scotty and Sherry and Jerry Godfrey, and to Joanne Godfrey, for Brenda and Eric, and Brenda, and for Mike Johnson, and the Big W, for Amanda, and for Murray and Yvonne, and for Eric and Brenda, and all the listeners in Deserano and Ty and Nega, and this without them from our good buddy Andrew Hill, and for Andy today, this is Johnny Paycheck with the Outlaw's Prayer.

You know, I worked a big package show in Fort Worth Saturday night. We had all day Sunday to rest and relax before I caught another flight. So I decided to walk downtown and get myself a little fresh air. Before long, I found myself in front of a big church on the corner of the square. Boy, I could hear that singing way out in the street. It sure was a beautiful sound. So I just walked up the steps and opened the door, started to go inside and sit down. But before I could, a young man walked over to me and said, "Excuse me, sir, but I can't let you in with that big black hat, those jeans, that beard and long hair." So I just left, went back outside, sat down on that curb. And I thought to myself, that's the house of the Lord. That guy's got a hell of a nerve, telling me I can't worship anywhere I please. So right there in front of that church, I just knelt down on my knees. I said, "Lord, I know I don't look like much, but I didn't think you'd mind. I just wanted to be with your people, Lord. It's been a long time." A while ago I saw a wino over there in the alley, all bent over in tears. And I thought how one stained glass window from this church would feed his family for years. Then there's those fine cars parked outside. Too many for me to count. It made me think how people walked for days to hear your Sermon on the Mount. Then there's those fine ladies in the choir, Lord, singing like they really love it. Hell, last night they were dancing on the front row of my show, drinking beer and screaming, "Sing, shove it." You know, even John the Baptist wouldn't be welcome in this place, with his coat made of camel hair, sandals on his feet, and a long beard on his face. You know, Lord, when you come back to get your children, take them beyond the clouds, to live forever in heaven with you, well, I'd sure hate to be in this crowd. You know, Lord, I'm not perfect. Some even call me no count. But I'll tell you, I believe a man is judged by what's in his heart, not his bank account. So if this is what religion is, a big car, a suit, and a tie, then I might as well forget it, Lord, because I can't qualify. Oh, by the way, Lord, right before they kicked me out, didn't I see a picture of you with sandals and a beard? I believe you had long hair, too. Well, this is Paycheck, signing off. I'll be seeing you, Lord.

0: 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So be sure to check that out with Bobby Bones and the Top 30 Countdown. It's on this evening on Kingston's new Country 98.9. We've got Hank Jr. next on the program right after this.
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0: Good morning, Sunday in the Country.
10: Hello.
0: Good morning. How are you doing today?
10: Good, thank you. I'm wondering if you can play Rose, oh, it's Who I Am by Jessica Andrews.
0: Okay, I'll take a look and see if we have that one around for you, and I'll be glad to play it if I do. Is there anything else in case I don't happen to have a copy of that?
10: Have you played Family Tradition yet today?
0: No, I haven't done that one. I can definitely do that if I don't have the Jessica Andrews song.
10: Okay, perfect. And that is going out to my cousin Debbie that finally got a radio and can listen to you again.
0: Well, I'm glad she did. Welcome, Debbie.
10: All right. Thank you so much, Jeff.
0: You're welcome. And who's that from, by the way?
10: It's from Jen.

There's Hank Williams Jr. with Family Tradition on Sunday in the Country on Kingston's New Country 98.9. And let's continue on right now with another song. And Neil wants to send this song out to his friend Robert today. So this goes out to Robert from Neil. And this is Stomp and Tom Connors. And this is Margo's Cargo from Stomp and Tom on Sunday in the Country.

0: Argo's Cargo. They're stomping Tom Connors on Sunday in the Country on Kingston's new Country 98.9. We'll take one last look for this morning at our forecast. For this afternoon, showers will continue. In fact, this evening and overnight as well. Our temperature reaching 14 for a high this afternoon and overnight low down to 12. Tomorrow, some morning showers, then the afternoon cloudy with some sunny breaks, a high of 18 on Monday. And looking ahead into a Tuesday, mainly sunny that day, a high of 19 on Tuesday. Stay tuned for Alan Jackson next on our Sunday in the Country show right after this.
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1: We didn't leave him out in the cold. We opened the door. 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
0: And back to the music on our Sunday in the Country show now. Our next song is one that Nicole would like to send out for her grandparents, Robert and Marjorie. And this goes out to them with love from their granddaughter, Nicole, this morning. And it's also a happy 85th birthday song going out to Victor Smith, whose birthday is today. Happy birthday to you, Victor. I do hope you have a wonderful day. And this goes out to Victor with love from his wife, Mary Ann, and the family. And this is Alan Jackson with Remember When on Sunday in the Country.

Alan Jackson on Sunday in the Country on Kingston's new Country 98.9. 11:57, that's going to do it for this week's edition of the show. I do hope you enjoyed the program, and thank you so much for listening in today. And I'll talk to you again next Sunday morning at 6 o'clock for Sunday in the Country next weekend, right here on Kingston's new Country 98.9 from 6 until noon. To finish off the show for this week, a song going out to May Baby's birthday week. And this goes out from the Possum Lodge Gang. It's for the birthday folks, Aiden, Danielle, and Carrie, and Teresa, and Big Will, and Mom Rita, and of course to myself, the text says. And this is going out from the Possum Lodge Gang, and hope all those folks have themselves a very happy birthdays in the week ahead. And to finish off the show for this week, this is Dan Seals and 1986 Gold with Bop to take us up to the top of the hour. Thanks for joining me today. I'll talk to you again next Sunday morning for next week's edition of Sunday in the Country. All the best this week.

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Kingston's new country, 98.9. Good afternoon. It's Eric here. Hope you're enjoying your Sunday. If you're a fan of racing, you're certainly going to enjoy this Sunday. Indy 500 kicks off at 12:30. In Formula One, the Canadian Grand Prix gets underway at 4 p.m. And in NASCAR, the Coca-Cola 600 gets underway at 6. You could say we are knee-deep in great racing action on this fine Sunday. Here is Zach Brown Band and Jimmy Buffett, New Country 98.9.

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7: Plan accordingly. Today, light rain with a temperature of 11. Tonight, rain and a low of 9. Tomorrow, a few showers and a high of 16. Monday, cloudy with a chance of showers and a high of 20. And Tuesday, a mix of sun and clouds with a high of 21. Currently, it's 11.

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It is going to be a lot of fun this summer. And by the way, this is an incredible value that we're giving away, about $1,795 value for a kid aged 7 to 14. 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

0: No alarms allowed this weekend. 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
1: 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And on Monday morning, we're back at it right here on Kingston's New Country 98.9. What do we got?
2: A very busy race weekend. And guess who's going to join us Monday morning? Timmy Bolts will be here with a wrap-up for us. And don't forget, Monday, lame joke of the day.
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ever. Kingston's new country 98.9. It's been announced that Nashville is getting the Super Bowl in 2030. Does this mean we finally get a country halftime show? I hope so. Here's Luke Combs back in the saddle, new country 98.9.

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Kingston's new country 98.9, according to a recent survey, doing this is the most common random act of kindness. Doing this. 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I've got the answer for you just after 1 p.m. Here's Brent Kissel, Cowboys and Dreamers, New Country 98.9.

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0: 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That means Big G and Maddie in the morning. And New Country all day. 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

Kingston's New Country 98.9. Good afternoon. It's Eric here with you on this wonderful Sunday. Hope you're having a good one. So just before the top of the hour, I mentioned that a recent survey found that this one act is the most common random act of kindness. What do you think it is? It's letting someone go in front of you in line. That's very Canadian, I have to say. Here's Megan Patrick, New Country 98.9.

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7: Today, cloudy with light drizzle and a high of 16. Tonight, mainly cloudy with a chance of showers and a low of 12. Tomorrow, a few showers ending in the morning with a high of 22. Tuesday, a mix of sun and cloud with a chance of showers and a high of 23. And Wednesday, a mix of sun and cloud with a chance of showers and a high of 24. Currently, it's 11.

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In addition to all the great racing, there is Game 3 between the Golden Knights and Avalanche in the NHL playoffs, and Game 4 between the Spurs and the Thunder in the NBA playoffs. Here's Sasha. Hey, Mom, I made it. 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

Kingston's New Country 98.9. Good afternoon and a big congratulations to all of the students who graduated this week from Queen's University. It was the first round of their convocation ceremonies. I believe there's another round coming up at the end of June. 5,600 students roughly graduated this week, and congratulations to each one of you. Absolutely incredible. Here's Jason Aldean. Don't tell on me. 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
1: 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And on Monday morning, we're back at it right here on Kingston's New Country 98.9. What do we got?
2: A very busy race weekend. And guess who's going to join us Monday morning? Timmy Bolts will be here with a wrap-up for us. And don't forget, Monday, lame joke of the day.
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Kingston's new country, 98.9. The Makers at the Mill Summer Market is back this weekend down at Babcock Mill in Odessa. Runs until 3 p.m. If you want to head out there today, it's going to be on every Sunday throughout the summer from 11 to 3. Here's Morgan Griffiths, new country, 98.9.

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Kingston's New Country 98.9. Do you think you could pass a Canadian citizenship test? The reason why I ask is because we recently got the statistics for the USA citizenship test. Apparently 91% of new citizens pass the test. Only 36% of current Americans are able to do it. I wonder how we would do here in Canada. Here's Megan Maroney.

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0: 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That means local news, traffic, and weather. Every morning and afternoon. 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

Kingston's new country, 98.9. Good afternoon. Hope you're enjoying your Sunday. It's Eric here. Glad to have you along today. Well, this guy was a big winner at the ACM Awards, taking home not only Male Artist of the Year, but what many consider to be the biggest award of the night, Entertainer of the Year. Cody Johnson, you know, he's been going for so long and he's had a few hits, but it's nice to see him finally get recognized for what a great performer he is. Here he is with The Fall, New Country, 98.9.

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15: Today, cloudy with a high of 16. Tonight, mainly cloudy with a low of 12. Tomorrow, a few showers in the morning, then clearing with a high of 22. Tuesday, a mix of sun and cloud with a high of 23. And Wednesday, a mix of sun and cloud with a high of 24. Currently, it's 11.

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We are taking nominations to send a deserving child to Camp Davern this summer. 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

New Country 98.9, a new report looked into the most desired body types, which is obviously subjective, but they found that the perfect male body is about 15% body fat, while the perfect female body is 30% body fat. So curves are in for women, but dad bods are out for men. I gotta get a gym membership. Here's Corey Kent and Co. 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
1: 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And on Monday morning, we're back at it right here on Kingston's New Country 98.9. What do we got?
2: 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And guess who's going to join us Monday morning? Timmy Bolts will be here with a wrap-up for us. And don't forget, Monday, lame joke of the day.
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Kingston's new country, 98.9. So there was a new scam that's been reported in the Kingston area where they're actually impersonating members of the Kingston Police Service. Okay, and so if you get a phone call and it says Kingston Police, it may not be Kingston Police. They say, by the way, police would never ask you over the phone for your social insurance number, banking information, or personal information. So keep that in mind if you get one of these calls. You can read more about this over at the local news page at kingstondaily.ca. Here's Nate Smith now. Fix what you didn't break. 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

0: 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That's right, we'll be popping up at festivals and events all over town. Like that one cousin who never RSVP'd but always shows up anyways. We're rolling in, blasting the tunes, and sometimes broadcasting live because subtlety is overrated. 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

0: 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I'm loving the new Jelly Roll song Rise Up, which is being used as the official theme song for the Stanley Cup playoffs. 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

Kingston's new country 98.9. Good afternoon. It's Eric here. Now, there's not much Ella Langley hasn't achieved in the last year or so. She has been extremely successful, but there are a few things she kind of has on the go and on the bucket list, so to speak. She says she wants to be a musical guest on Saturday Night Live and even host one day. She wants to start acting within the next year, maybe follow in Lainey Wilson's footsteps and sell out multiple stadiums. I think that one's right around the corner. Here she is with Be Her, new country 98.9.

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6: Today, cloudy with a high of 16. Tonight, mainly cloudy with a low of 12 and a chance of showers. Tomorrow, a few showers in the morning with clearing later, high of 22. Tuesday, a mix of sun and cloud with a high of 23 and a chance of showers. And Wednesday, a mix of sun and cloud with a high of 24 and a chance of showers. Currently, it's 11.

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Kingston's New Country, 98.9. There's Dylan Scott, What He'll Never Have. Before him, we heard from Kenny Chesney, a throwback from him. And Kenny's got a brand new song. It's called Carry On, and it's officially his 100th appearance on Billboard's Country Airplay chart, which ties him with the king of country music, George Strait. Incredible feat. Here's Luke Bryan, Love You, Miss You, Mean It, New Country, 98.9. We were small.

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1: Well, Maddie, hope they're enjoying the weekend. And on Monday morning, we're back at it right here on Kingston's New Country 98.9. What do we got?
2: A very busy race weekend. And guess who's going to join us Monday morning? Timmy Bolts will be here with a wrap-up for us. And don't forget, Monday, lame joke of the day.
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Good afternoon. It's Eric here. Hope you're enjoying Sunday. I know you are if you're a fan of racing. Indy 500 today, Canadian Grand Prix in Formula One, and tonight the Coca-Cola 600 in NASCAR, which you know is just going to be really heavy. I'm sure they have a lot planned to honor the late, great Kyle Busch, who passed away at the age of 41 on Thursday. Rest in peace. Here's Nate Smith, Tyler Humbert, after midnight, New Country 98.9.

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7: Today, cloudy with a high of 16. Tonight, mainly cloudy with a low of 12 and a chance of showers. Tomorrow, a few showers in the morning with clearing later, high of 22. Tuesday, a mix of sun and cloud with a high of 23 and a chance of showers. And Wednesday, a mix of sun and cloud with a high of 24 and a chance of showers. Currently, it's 11.

Kingston's new country, 98.9. Ella Langley has just made Billboard history. Her song, Choosin' Texas, has now spent 10 weeks at number one on the Hot 100. Only 4% of all songs from all genres in the 67-year history of the chart have accomplished that feat. Pretty incredible. Here she is now with Morgan Wallen, I Can't Love You Anymore, new country 98.9.

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Kingston's new country 98.9, a Guinness World Record was broken at the 13th annual Avocado Festival in Mexico. A 14,991-pound serving of guacamole. Gotta eat that quick, don't want it to turn brown. Pass me the chips, no problem. Here's Tay-Bay. What was I drinking? New country 98.9. Just

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1: 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And on Monday morning, we're back at it right here on Kingston's New Country 98.9. What do we got?
2: A very busy race weekend. And guess who's going to join us Monday morning? Timmy Bolts will be here with a wrap-up for us. And don't forget, Monday, lame joke of the day.
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1: 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Good afternoon. 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

Kingston's New Country 98.9. Good afternoon. It's Eric here with you, just about to walk out the door for the day. Bobby Bones takes over after 5 o'clock. Enjoy the racing this evening, if you're into that sort of thing. Here's Washboard Union. Maybe it's the moonshine. 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

0: Hey, welcome in, everybody, and thanks for being here. Okay, this weekend, our guest is Nico Moon. He's had number one songs himself. He's written for Dierks Bentley, Morgan Wallen, Zac Brown, and so much more. So we'll talk with Nico, and we'll do the top 30 songs in country music, as we always do. But before we get started with this week, let's get a recap from last week's top 3. At number 3 last week, it was Cody Johnson and The Fall.
1: It's all worth this life. Life is worth a ride. The ride is worth a fall.
0: At number 2 is Tucker Wetmore with Brunette.
2: Never been fishing, never been mudding. Gotta be one that don't remind me of you there beside me. I need to find me a brunette.
0: And the number 1 song last week was Luke Combs, Sleepless in a Hotel Room.

Can Luke Combs repeat? We shall see. Let's get started now at number 30. This artist just posted photos of himself in the studio making new music, so we'll see what's up real soon. Here is Dustin Lynch at number 30 with Easy to Love on the Country Top 30. Number

0: Zach John King at number 29. That song is Get to Drinkin'. Okay, we're hanging out in studio with Nico Moon. Is your legal last name Moon?
1: Yeah.
0: Do people mostly think that that's a stage name?
1: Yeah, well, I actually changed my name.
0: It wasn't Moon.
1: I wasn't born Moon, but I changed it over a decade ago.
0: You legally changed your name?
1: I legally changed it.
0: How hard was that for, like, mail? I don't even care about the why you changed it. I'm just like...
1: Bro, it was a big deal because, like, it was way more of a thing than I thought it was going to be. I remember I went to the courthouse, and you go to, like, magistrate court to do this, and I had no idea what magistrate court is. It's basically a divorce court.
0: Yeah, I don't know what magistrate... Do you?
2: Because I've been divorced.
0: Yeah, that's why I was asking.
2: I kept my name, so I still have my... Legally, I still have my married name.
0: So you didn't have to go to magistrate court.
2: No, but I guess when I got married back in the day, I did to change my name.
0: Because she was originally Amy Moon.
2: Would you go there?
1: Oh, nice.
2: Yeah.
1: Like, it was the strangest thing because I was the only person in there for a name change. Everyone else was in there about divorce or child custody and things like that. So it was an extremely, like, tense, you know, setting. And then I get up there and the judge is like, so what are you here for? I'm like, yeah, I just want to change my name. And he's like, why do you want to change your name? I was like, well, I'm a music artist. And he was like, all right, say less.
0: And you're also the only one smiling in the whole room. Everybody's in custody and divorce. And he's like, what's up, judge?
1: I remember when I said, he was like, what do you want to change your name to? I said, Nico Moon. And there was a lady waiting for something behind me, probably divorce. But she was like, oh, hell no.
2: Wait, why'd you
1: and I'm like, sweating, you know. I'm like,
3: she didn't like it.
1: She was not into it. It was a really, you know, I'm from a really small town, so it was a really small town, you know, courthouse. And I guess, like, I was probably the only person in the history of my town to do something like that.
0: So was Nico your first name?
1: Nicholas.
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15: Today, cloudy with a temperature around 12. Tonight, cloudy with a chance of showers and a steady temperature near 12. Tomorrow, a few showers in the morning with a mix of sun and cloud, high of 23. Tuesday, a mix of sun and cloud with a chance of showers, high of 23. And Wednesday, a mix of sun and cloud with a chance of showers, high of 24. Currently, it's 12.
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0: Hey everybody, we're back, and let's talk about Lauren Alaina. She just announced her album Stages is set to come out in August. Right now, she's at number 28 with Chase Matthew. Here they are with All My Exes on the Country Top 30.
1: Number 28.

Lauren, Elena, and Chase Matthew, All My Exes at number 28 here on the countdown. We got a request now. Going for Rose in Knoxville, Tennessee, who used the hashtag Country Top 30 to request Outskirts from Sam Hunt. So

0: know.
1: John Party boots off at number 27 here on the countdown. Now let's play What Year Was It?
2: What year, what year, what year, what year was it?
3: What year, what year, what year, what year, what year was it?
1: Okay, all these things happened in the same year. What year was it? Friends ends. The 10-year run of Friends comes to an end with the final episode. Apple released the iPod Photo, which you could argue was the beginning of the iPhone. And Kenny Chesney has the song, I Go Back. All right, what do you have? Friends ends, Apple releases the iPod Photo, and Kenny Chesney has the song, I Go Back. What year was it? If you guessed 2004, you are correct. From that year, here is Kenny Chesney with I Go Back on the Country Top 30.
4: Jack and

Luke Bryan, Country and She Knows It at number 26 here on the countdown. Okay, we have another request coming in. This from Iris in Gary, Indiana. She wants to hear High Road from Coe Wetzel.

0: haven't seen you in a bit. So what have you been doing this past year?
1: Dog, I just had a baby.
0: You had another baby?
1: I had another baby. Yeah, number two.
0: Boy or girl?
2: Fresh.
1: A boy, yeah, fresh out the oven.
0: Am I asking questions? Is it okay to ask questions about
1: that? Yeah.
0: Okay, because I just had a baby, too, like 8 weeks ago.
1: I know, man. So
0: I don't know. I don't
1: so
0: know what I can
1: ask. For you, man. Welcome to the club.
0: Thank you. So your first baby's Lily, right?
1: Lily. She's 3 and a half.
0: What did you name the boy?
1: Bodie.
0: Bodie Moon?
1: Bodie Moon.
0: Why did you name him Bodie?
1: Well, it was after the Bodhi tree. You know, Buddha sat under the Bodhi tree when he found enlightenment. And I'm not a Buddhist or nothing. I just thought, I really want him to be enlightened, you know? I really want him to just, like, get it.
0: Yeah.
1: Because I feel like I don't. And my whole life has been about trying to figure out life. And I hope he just has, like, this deep understanding of it from the get-go. So, yeah, we named him Bodhi.
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0: Nico Moon and I will talk about growing up in trailer parks and how that's influenced his new album. We also have a request from Hardy coming up, and the countdown continues with John Morgan, Tim McGraw, and the biggest songs in country music.
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Hey, glad everybody's here. Let's throw it back to 2014. Here is This Is How We Roll from FGL and Luke Bryan here on the Country Top 30, a throwback.

John Morgan, Kid Myself at number 24 here on the countdown. We got a request now for Paloma listening in Santa Fe, New Mexico. She wants to hear Hardy's Truck Bed.

0: Party Truck Bed by request. We have Nico Moon in studio right now. There's some trailer park imagery on like your art that's out now for your music.
1: Yeah.
0: I was talking because I grew up in and out of trailer parks. I was looking at yours. Did you grow up in trailer park some?
1: Yes.
0: Yeah, what was it
1: that
0: like
1: was,
0: for
1: that
0: you?
1: Was the whole reason why I wanted to have this aesthetic, because the album is called Roots. And so it's about the roots, not just of my message and what I'm about, which is, you know, the power of positivity and optimistic thinking and how important that is into our lives, but also the roots of me as a person and where I came from and how I grew up and the place that raised me. And so very similarly, I was in and out of trailer parks growing up as a kid. And so I just thought it was a perfect environment to shoot a lot of these visuals so people can kind of see how I grew up. And some of this imagery for Rich Man, where it's like me sitting on the couch and Anna is next to me pregnant, super pregnant with Bodie at the time, you know, holding the laundry basket. That living room scene is a complete replication of my living room growing up as a kid in our trailer. And so I had a

0: photo of this, and my amazing director team, Running Bear, they recreated it. They found the couch. They found everything on the walls and all that to recreate my living room from my childhood.
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2: 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All right, hopping back into the countdown, we have Zach Top at number 23 with his song South of Sanity on the Country Top 30.
22: Number 23.

Zach Top, South of Sanity, at number 23 here on the countdown. Now we got a throwback from Thomas Rhett from 2013. Here is It Goes Like This.

0: Low Cash, Wrong Hearts at number 22 here on the countdown. We've got Nico Moon hanging out in studio. Hey, tell me about your dad. Was he a truck driver?
1: Yeah, he's a truck driver. And he was a musician, too. He played drums in bands, local country bands at night.
0: Really?
1: Yeah, so that was my first experience of music, was sneaking into these bars at nighttime when I was like 6, 7 years old and watching my dad play drums on stage. And I idolized my dad. You know,
0: he's still alive?
1: Yeah. So he lives in Portugal now.
0: Really?
1: Yeah, he drove a truck, played in these country bands at night, and drove a truck his whole life, and then like 5 years ago, retired. And he really loves to travel. And he visited Portugal one time on his travels and fell in love with it. And he was like, when I retire, that's where I'm moving. And that's what he did. So he's out there in Portugal right now drinking a cold one, just enjoying his life. You know, I crack up thinking about it because, I mean, we're not Portuguese. You know what I mean? There's nothing Portuguese about us, you know. But there he is over there. Just, you know,
0: what does he think about what you're doing?
1: Oh, he loves it. He just sent me video of him playing a gig over there. He plays guitar too, and he just did like a cover gig over at this like dive bar in Portugal where he lives. And he's so happy for me. He's so excited for me.
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0: You will never guess who Nico Moon once performed in front of at a bar that changed his life. Also, a request coming up for Chase Matthew music. We got George Burge with Luke Bryan, Bailey Zimmerman, and more all on the way as well.
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6: Plan accordingly.
7: Today, mostly cloudy with a temperature of 12. Tonight, cloudy with a chance of showers and a steady temperature near 12. Tomorrow, a few showers in the morning, then a mix of sun and cloud with a high of 23. Tuesday, a mix of sun and cloud with a chance of showers and a high of 23. And Wednesday, a mix of sun and cloud with a chance of showers and a high of 24. Currently, it's 12.
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0: Okay, here we are back in the countdown, and we are at the number 21 song. It is Eric Church, Hardy, Morgan Wallen, and Tim McGraw. They're all at number 21 with MacArthur on the Country Top 30.
1: Number 21.

That song was called MacArthur from Hardy, Eric Church, Morgan Wallen, and Tim McGraw. We have a request now coming in from Chris in Spokane, Washington. He used the hashtag #CountryTop30 to request Darlin' from Chase Matthews.

0: Chevy Silverado from Bailey Zimmerman. That's your number 19 song here on the Country Top 30. We have another request. This one's from Heather in Houston, Texas. She wants Drew Baldridge, She's Somebody's Daughter, on the Country Top 30.
1: She's more than just a pretty

0: That's Kane Brown with his song Woman at number 18. Nico Moon has been in the studio with us all day today. Hey, tell me how you got discovered.
1: Yeah, so I was playing this local bar in Carrollton, Georgia, where the University of West Georgia, it was called The Mansion, but it was not a mansion. And I'm singing these songs, and Zach Brown is in the back of the bar. And he dug what I was doing. And this was like 2 years before Chicken Fried came out. So he was like a really known local guy, but outside of that, not so much, you know? I knew who he was. And I knew he was there. And I knew he was in the back of the bar. And I had one of those moments of kind of like, this is your shot. This is your chance. You know, don't miss it type of thing. And I'm just like having this like moment where I'm really connecting with the crowd. The crowd singing along to my stuff. And after the gig, he came up to me. He's like, man, I really dig what you were doing, man. You want to grab a beer? And so we sat down at the bar. We're hanging out with the bartenders. And we just immediately vibed with each other, just on like a personal level. And he's like, you want to write sometime? And I'm like, are you kidding me? Let's go. And the next week I drove over to his house. He lived like 20 minutes from me. We wrote a song and it went great. And we could immediately tell that there was like a natural vibe, a natural chemistry. And it's kind of like, to me, like any sort of other relationship, you know, you can sense that feeling of like, is this working or not, you know? And we just kind of had that. It was natural, you know? And so we kept it going. And then a year or two later, he popped off and he was like, you want to come on the road with me and keep writing songs with me? And I just jumped at the chance. So it was like I was going for artists, but the songwriting door opened up and I just ran through it as fast as I could. And I'm so grateful. And so I put the artist thing to the side and focused on songwriting. And 12 years I was on the road with the Zach Brown Band.
0: Wow.
1: 12 years, bro.
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0: 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We'll do that in a second. Brantley Gilbert by request on the way. And we will play some Vincent Mason, Shaboozy, and Jelly Roll. All coming up.
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0: Shaboozy and Jelly Roll at number 16 with Amen. We've got Nico Moon here with us in studio. You've done a lot with Zach Brown. What did you guys write together that we would know?
1: Homegrown.
0: Oh, yeah, that's a good one.
2: That's so good.
1: Keep Me in Mind.
0: Oh, that's a good one, too.
1: Keep me in mind.
3: That's a jam, too. Yeah, yeah.
4: Keep me in mind. I'll hold you, darling. Keep me in mind.
1: You want to hear a crazy story about the backstory on that song? Because
0: yeah.
1: It's crazy. Wyatt Durrett, this fantastic songwriter, he wrote Chicken Fried with Zach. He had crossed paths with this girl at this bar in Dallas, Texas, when we were all out in Dallas for a Zach show. She was over at another part of the bar. He saw her. He was like, everybody was like, go over there and holler at me. So he goes over to talk to her, and she's got a boyfriend. You could just tell she had a boyfriend by the way he was walking back. It didn't go the way he was hoping, right? So he walks back over, and Zach's like, you know, what's going on? He's like, well, she had a boyfriend. He's like, so what'd you say? He's like, well, I told her, things change. Keep Me in Mind. And that was the start of the song. And so they started the song together based off of that concept. And they needed a bridge. And they were having a hard time coming up with a bridge. And at that time, I was just coming up with a new song. I think it might have even been the chorus of my song. But it was like, if you ever wanted me, I'd be your man. But it was like a lot more kind of like upbeat, sort of kind of like soulful thing. And Zach was like, that's the bridge. That's how, like, something I was working on ended up becoming part of Keep Me in Mind. And the crazy part is that that became the bridge to Keep Me in Mind. Keep Me in Mind comes out, does its thing, becomes popular or whatever. We're back in Dallas, like, a year after Keep Me in Mind comes out, hanging out at this different bar in Dallas. This girl is in the bar.
0: Same girl.
1: Same girl. Okay?
2: No way.
1: Same girl. Wyatt goes back up to her, says what's up. This time she's single. And they get to hanging out, they exchange numbers, they start dating, and they get married.
0: No way.
1: So the girl. Crazy.
0: That's a wild story.
1: That's a wild story.
0: That's a great story.
1: I played their wedding.
0: No.
5: It gets better.
1: Yeah. I had to, man. I was like, this is epic. I mean, like, what are the odds? What are the chances of this, you know?
6: Coming up next on the Country Top 30.
0: The Spotlight Artist of the Week is the great Joe Nichols. We'll play that, and we'll jump into the top 15 songs. 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
9: 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Yep, he's our Spotlight Artist of the Week. And I'm a big fan of Joe. Joe's also an Arkansas guy like me. And Joe is throwing it back to 90s country, bringing us some honky-tonk that we haven't heard a lot of in a while. Now, this song is heavily influenced by Hank Jr. and Sr. He said it's a fun song to play live. He said it's about the fun you can have out on the town, especially after a breakup. Here's our Spotlight Artist of the Week. It is Joe Nichols with High Notes on the Country Top 30.

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0: More with Nico Moon in studio. We'll throw back to Dustin Lynch and Mackenzie Porter, and we got the top 10 songs coming up on the countdown. Some Al Dean, some Luke Combs, and more.
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4: Tonight, cloudy with a chance of a few showers and a steady temperature near 12. Tomorrow, a few showers in the morning, then a mix of sun and clouds with a high of 23. Tuesday, a mix of sun and clouds with a chance of showers and a high of 23. And Wednesday, a mix of sun and clouds with a high of 24. Currently, it's 12.
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2: Bobby, you're up.
3: There are only 16 countries that are bigger in land area than Alaska. In the whole world, there are only 16 countries bigger than Alaska.
4: Whoa.
3: Alaska, by the way, we have a lot of Texans on this show. Alaska is more than double the size of Texas.
4: And Texas is big.
5: That's crazy.
2: Amy, you're up.
5: In Sweden, there are bakeries that offer a sourdough starter hotel for if you go out of town.
3: I don't know what that means.
5: Well, you know, the starters. Your wife has had a starter before.
3: The little living thing in the jar?
5: Yeah.
4: That's it.
5: I mean, hers, the one she got, it's already 150 years old. So you got to keep it alive.
3: So you take your starter to a hotel when you go out of town?
5: You can drop it off. They have bakeries that are like little hotels for your starters. So they'll take care of it and feed it.
4: Oh, I get it. I thought it was a real human hotel.
6: Yeah, I was very confused.
4: But it's not.
6: They watch your bread?
4: It's a hotel for your starter.
5: No, they watch your starter because you've got to keep it alive. You've got to feed it.
3: It's a living organism.
5: Mm-hmm. So that way you can keep making your bread off of it. But if you go out of town, you can get in trouble.
4: How much are starters? Like, they're not cheap,
5: there's a bakery
4: right?
5: here that'll...
3: Bucks.
4: Oh.
3: You can get one off eBay. It's 100 years old for like 15 bucks.
5: Okay, but...
4: Okay.
5: Yeah, or check with some bakeries. There's even one in town that you just go and ask for a starter and they give it to you.
4: Okay.
5: For free.
4: We'll try that.
5: Isn't that crazy?
3: I mean, I'm not that interested, but...
6: Yeah, I'm very confused.
3: I checked out a little bit ago, but
5: wait,
3: some
5: what?
3: People will
5: Y'all don't think it's so cute that
4: I think it's cool.
5: Sweden has a hotel for your sourdough starter when you go on vacation? Fun.
1: Yeah. Country

That's Corey Kent and Co Wetzel with their song Rocky Mountain Low. Let's do a throwback now to 2021. This is Dustin Lynch and Mackenzie Porter with Thinking About You on the Country Top 30.

0: So Nico wrote that one. He's also written for Morgan Wallen, Dierks Bentley, and Zach Brown. So tell me what it's like working with Zach.
1: We wrote like 40-something songs together, I think, that like have seen the light of day that came out. Hundreds of songs like over the years. And I'm so grateful for our friendship, man. I mean, he really showed me the difference between a good song and a great one, because plucking me out of the bars, I didn't know the difference, man. I didn't know about Nashville. I didn't even know I needed to move to Nashville to really do things. I was so small town and so, like, I guess you could just say, like, ignorant. I was just hoping that I was just going to be playing in some little bar and somebody would just come and discover me. And they did, you know? But, like, if anybody asked me for advice, which they never do, but in the rare instances that they do, you know, that's the thing I tell them not to do. I'm like, don't just hope somebody's going to find you, you know? Move to Nashville, you know? I'm just so lucky. I was like that one in a million, you know, person that actually did happen.
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0: Nico Moon did not get permission to sample a song that he did. And then finally he did, but it's a crazy story how it all worked out. So we'll talk about that. We have a request from our guest, Nico Moon, and the top 10 songs are on the way. Chris Jansen, Megan Maroney, and more.
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5: 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A new way for news. 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

Let's hop right into a song from our guest this week in studio. Here is Nico Moon with a former number one song of his, Good Time, on the Country Top 30. We just tried.

0: That's Megan Maroney, Beautiful Things, at number 9 here on the countdown. We are hanging out with Nico Moon today.
1: Rich Man's out. Georgia is out. Really cool sample. It's risky to take a really classic song.
2: I didn't have approval to do that sample, okay? I just knew that Georgia On My Mind was the song I wanted to write about Georgia. I mean, it's the state song. You know what I mean? Like, when anyone thinks of Georgia, when I think of Georgia, that's the song that's going to come to mind. But I didn't get approval for it. I just was, like, living on a prayer and wrote the song. And then I thought Ray Charles wrote it. And so reached out to the Ray Charles estate and found out that Hokie Carmichael wrote that song in 1925. So this song is 100 years old.
1: Is it public domain now?
2: Public domain, bro.
1: It just hit public domain.
2: It just hit public domain in January.
3: Look at that.
2: I was like, yo, let's go. But it's public domain in the U.S. But internationally, it's not public domain. So it was this interesting thing where, like, yes, you can record it, but if anyone outside the U.S. goes to their streaming platform to play it, that song's going to be, like, blacked out. So it was really important that no matter where it's played, it got approved. Hokie Carmichael Estate, they don't typically approve samples, I ended up finding out. And so it was this long process of getting that permission, but they did. 2 days before we shot the visualizer, the video that when you go and you type in right now, Nico Moon, Georgia, and you're going to see that visualizer, we got approval 2 days before we shot that. So I actually started getting a little nervous. I didn't know if it was going to happen or not. So I recorded an alternate version of the song that didn't use the sample, which is insane because the whole song was written to the sample. And so to, like, deconstruct it and, like, make a new version of it without the sample was extremely difficult. And honestly, not nearly as good.

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